0: Go ahead.
1: We can cancel the show. They decided they want to have somebody else come and do it.
0: Okay. Slumped over on the ground under the Dollar Tree sign and did not appear to be breathing. 135 code, Francis and Alpha.
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0: it, you know what I mean? And reports that he's now up and standing as well.
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68 male, difficulty breathing and speaking with a history of COPD, 126 from Centro in Washington.

Diana Turk is driving. He's on the I-90 at Barker. It just exited the freeway. It's a silver gray four-door SUV. Heading 40 miles an hour on the highway. 1709.

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2: 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Stepdad shot the mom, gave a plate, Charlie 606687. Did leave, he's trying to get further. 5417 North Hawthorne.
0: Battalion 2. 5417 North Hawthorne Street, Channel City Primary, gunshot or stabbing, stand back. 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

0: clarifying, did leave in the vehicle, Charlie 606687, trying to clarify that plate, what kind of vehicle. Now advising it's a silver Jeep, unknown what type.
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2: Three-year-old now, near syncope, and also mention a possible

0: Ranger, 135, Francis Division.
1: 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Get that information out for our units especially up north.
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0: ਦੇ ਵਾਰ
1: Patrol sent the contact suspect from a shooting from 5417 North Hawthorne Street, past 3 to 4. Suspect vehicle is a silver Jeep, possible plate Charles 606-687. Suspect is Lassa Ballinger, first of Elijah, is armed with a firearm. Unknown direction of travel.
2: Mary 43. Mary 1152. 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
3: 3, Ruby in Cleveland.
4: Gunshot or stabbing? Stand back.
2: You're trying to send that plate out to everybody, will you?
0: I'm working on that. 3844. Is the suspect Josiah Elijah Ballinger?
5: No clue, female.
6: Looks T7, house is clear.
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2: Are you left 5-2? Hopefully.
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0: Charlie Call, Ladder 41, 6310 West Burroughs Road, Channel North Primary, General Sickness.
1: Responding. Then eastbound.
2: Are you stopping at Haven?

0: Andrew Spokane. I'm out of the city. We have the vehicle at Wellesley and Haven.
1: Honey, 3-17-24.
2: 7-3 for the units on scene. Can we verify that they have the driver proned out and he's out of the vehicle?

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1: 2-4-1724, Spokane Patrols, emergency traffic only. Units out, the shooting suspect.

0: hopefully out. It's still smoldering a little.
1: Terry, fire on team yet?

0: fine. We're moving up. Taking one into custody.
1: 1726. Turn evidence up.
0: To the Hawthorne address.
1: 344, how many do you have there? Two, can you just go to
2: code 4 at the traffic stop? Everybody can slow down coming here.
1: Code 4 at the stop, 22 and the rest, go to Hawthorne.
0: 24 scan, you can release the channel.
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1: Just confirm that's on in custody.
0: Affirmative, he's in the recovery position.
1: Yeah.

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1: Just advising major crimes.
2: 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L-248, that'll be me heading to that scene.
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0: Heavy, 346.
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0: 1729. 1729.
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0: Al 241.
4: Called T7 here.
0: Can we also?
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0: Are you guys code 4 with cops there?
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0: Copy. 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
6: We also search scraps for their dog. I had to tase it just so we have somewhere to crawl it until we complete our investigation.
0: Okay, what kind of dog?
6: A dog that does not like people.

0: 362, I do not know. I don't have the suspect at this time.
1: Call 22. Do you have a name?
2: Good.
1: Loss of head, Henry Edwards, Sam Sam. First of David Thomas Belling. Unknown middle, David with a 0408, 1962.

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0: Try to try the Spokane for indecent exposure bond is 2000.
1: Copy. Hey, sorry, you said it first.
0: He does not have spurs. He should be a white male, 6'1", 250, brown and blue.
1: Copy, that matches.
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0: 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Dispatch. We're going to be delayed. The traffic is real snarled up here, so you'll have to have another rig jump onto that, please. The next closest would be from downtown. Would they still be closer? Yeah, affirmative. We're going to have to come from downtown, from 195 northbound.
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0: One driver advises subject does need medics. 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

Martinez with suspicious circumstance, 8415 North Wall Street. Caller said there's a teenager pacing around the parking lot and believes that he has a BB gun or a rifle and keeps pointing it at trees. 5 North Wall.

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1: 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Calls the neighbor calling in about the female house. He possibly has a DOC warrant and does not want to go to jail. And male are now both inside the unit. 1718 East Desmet.
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3: The female was contacted with him in a traffic stop earlier today. There is PC for the driver of a tan 1999 Dodge Durango for eluding the driver from the ID. T4, T9.

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1: You're going to go around the block and come in from the other side. Maybe you have to pinch him in.
0: Her mom's walking around from the north right now to keep you guys.

0: 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We can get the last 41. 420 is going to be back in.
1: Copy, 420 back in. 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

0: pole. 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

370 to 0243. Looks like car parts in the alleyway. Car might be back there.

inmate male, hasn't been heard from in the last 3 days. Stopped taking his medications. Also reported no suicidal statements. However, he's been depressed recently. No known weapons. Then Apartment E206, check device.

0: Rebecca and Hector.
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0: couple saw a male in a braid tying a blanket around his neck, thinks he was maybe trying to jump. Did appear that this was possibly the same person that we contacted earlier at about 1300. If it is that person, it's a Jason Smith. It should be a white male, 30s, 5'7" medium, shaped head with a tan jacket. He's going to be on the middle of the bridge on the east side, 314 north and north.
1: Copy. We dealt with him yesterday, too.
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0: Go ahead.
1: 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We're in service.
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for I-90, exit 299 eastbound lane. On the direction of travel after exiting, a blue Ford has positioned with tailgating 18 seconds.

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Personal and electric light up on the northbound speeding. 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

entire call. 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Possible illegal burn.

be with a patient, 58 male, intoxicated, in and out of consciousness. AMR 113 is code from Hastings and Standard. They're going to be on the northwest side of the park.

to the northwest of the intersection near the river. They saw a person with a campfire possibly burning garbage. Check the device.

0: but their total cost per hectare.
1: Next one that says that there's PP for the driver if they can be identified.

0: Mojave Patrol, Deep Braddock, North 395, Mount Post 177, Blue Honda Pilot, lane travel, RP is inside the vehicle on a red Toyota Corolla.
1: Affirmative.

0: be a little bit of smoke coming just by the river. We'll be out investigating it tomorrow. We'll be talking to you.
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0: I'll let you know. 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I think we're probably good with who we have right now.

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1: 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On the, top.
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1: Fire's bank, same as terminated, 4 in terms of journey.
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It's 18 for 6. Valley Units at Argument are 1551 Series Green Avenue at the Walgreens. Plans customer. Seeing a male and female arguing in the parking lot. A male is threatening to stop the female. 1551 Sierra.

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0: Yep, they're in the parking lot at Southside, close to the store. And the female is a white female in her 20s, 5'5", medium, wearing a black shirt. Over 18.8.

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1: Copy. Can we just keep the cop on the line until we get on scene?
0: Different.
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0: Charles. I couldn't get anything else.
1: Meg, what for Meg?
0: What? 4915
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1: They're going to
0: Copy, there's no stickers or dents noticed on the vehicle.

0: 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It just left the mark on like a male and female.
1: Was not able to hear the patient on the phone. No access info, 253 from Lyons and Litchwood.

0: be clear, we don't have an apartment number, is that correct?
1: Apartment number is C-Charlie 19, and from call history, it looks like mostly Falls.
0: Got it.
1: Number 4.

0: then returns to a black 2007 Chevrolet Impala. 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
1: Owner of Skyler, he's got a zero license and mobile for assault force. Want to disperse the call?
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0: 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Mary Ocean Lincoln, Mary Robert 9.
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0: copy, I'm seeing command. You also have 121 now, assigned to you from 9902.
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0: So I'm not finding anything on Spencer L. Mitchell, 828 of 87.
1: Going on, Montana.
0: Hey, sir. Seven East Status Bureau, his DOL is suspended out of Montana, not Mobile Status Bureau.
1: Copy.

Victor, Adam Lincoln, Edward Nora, Charles, Ida, Adam. First of Robert Ocean David, Robert Ida George Ocean. No middle, 5-2 of 91.

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0: can you free me for 505, please? Oh, I copy. I have just found a door code from previous calls here, too.
1: Correct, copy. Is there any way you could add that to the boundary notes or the address?
0: Can you give me the last four? Spencer Soch, also. Can you contact Montana? See if they can email me a detailed photo of him.

0: request of Lumpkin, Lincoln Union Mary, Paul King Idenora, for Sabine, Paul Adam, Sam Henry, Edward Edward Nora, Middle J John, 6-13-04.
1: From. I guys have a shirt for information.
2: Here.
1: But that one out of Montana, no extradition failure to appear on dangerous drugs. And I do have last four of it, so it should be ready.
2: Good.
1: 6-9-5-2.

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0: Eileen is based upon the accident. It's turned into an accident injury. One of the drivers is now bleeding from the head, requesting medics at University of Broadway.
1: Evelyn, you can pre-empt me and know the code.
0: Copy code.
2: So, one subject is bleeding from the head, leaking fluids. Law enforcement's been advised and is en route, is walking with non lane. 258 is going to be from 10th and 3rd.
3: That's what, copy.

0: 2013. Someone finding him out of California. Any chance he has numbers?
1: He has nothing.
0: Yeah. Montana, however, it's the 319 of 91 for the date of birth.
1: Try that.
0: For information.
1: Good.
0: Failure to appear. Dangerous truck. DOL is showing valid with the 31991 date of birth.
1: It's physical.
0: Call 702's in route.
2: 702, I copy.
1: What's the license status?

5:13. His warrant does list that he has a tattoo on his left arm. It says 14-0. His left leg has a cross in 1991. Neck should have an X and an O as well as a heart. Right arm should have Marina Vincent, and his right wrist should have a star. His status here deals Snowball, convicted felon for robbery, second in local. Driving by the license, robbery first, order violation. Okay. He found an additional phone number from 1 year ago, it's in the log. Hillary. 821.

0: is no longer seen. Southbound on Locust Road. He's a white male, 30s, 40s, medium, hood up, dark gray hoodie, and dark gray pants.
1: Hathaway and Hawkstone, Luke, in the village, Idaho, Sam, Charles, Robert, Boyd, Union Boyd.

0: 508. We had a history of juvenile runaway welfare crisis and argue at this address. Based on that history, daughter's likely a Tabitha Geiger. We vitiated her a couple different times.
1: 3208 South Nayland Avenue, Channel Valley Primary, Fall.
0: Do we have the search number?
1: Copy.
2: Very good, General. That's the last time.

What type of knife does she have? It is black. Not sure what kind of knife. Doesn't even know if the daughter took it with her. She's going to be a white female, 5'1", 180. She's got pink hair and pigtails and a blue dress with flowers, but no shoes.

0: is there a Liberty Lake unit that can back Baker 508 on that disorderly 5012 North Carroll Street?
1: 8-9-0, 10-0-8.

0: code, are we good? Marriott.
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0: Copy.
2: Spider King.
1: Warrant.
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3: Copy, go for it.
2: Pin for him, his name.

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1: Impound route, owners.
0: Owner to what?
1: Sorry. Garrett, he said this individual does not have permission to take it. They can verify that there's no notification and that it's been sold.
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I was also pregnant in 120 from the Maple Street Bridge.

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0: a possible DUI from 9810 West Melville Road. 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
1: Copy.
0: The caller also advised prior to brother driving away, he slashed the caller's tires, and the caller is stranded at the golf course.
1: Copy.

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1: Is there an airway unit that can assist Baker 511 by sitting off of the Galena Apartments? Came for a maroon SUV. Driver was intoxicated after slashing his brother's tires.
2: He says I can stop.
1: Sorry?
3: Seven zero zero four.

0: We advise emergency as well. Frank Jet's being held over. Help for the notice.
1: Copy. Just held over.
2: Valley Engine 7, this is a call from patient 88 female. Infection in her eye. EF 258 is signed with you from Broadway and Parks.

reckless driving your hatch in Midway. There was a vehicle that was following the caller. It was a black over gray SUV with Washington plates. It was honking and trying to cut the callers off. Now turns. The caller doesn't need any contact, just wants us aware. 1941.

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1: Park 445, book in.
2: Park 445.
1: I've had four electric motorcycles take off from East Sentinel Trail near mile 29. They might pop out near the T.J. Meenock Bridge. Kansas City has units nearby. Copy.
2: Subjects?
1: They were wearing all black. One was Asian looking, the other ones had helmets I couldn't see.
2: I have negative, please.

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0: some zone one, please. Mary Young, 2675.
1: Runway 04 Kia Sedona to an Alexandria Millis. Actually, it was sold in 2024 to a Brian Marks. Extensive play history of abandoned U camp.

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2: Copy. First up, Lacey, making Adam Charles Young, middle initial S for Sam, date of birth 8/13/1985.

0: license, dimmable, parking, TCS, that's third extensive down here.
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0: Diarrhea, called in by spouse, 254 is from 90 and spotted.

0: that one other name.
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0: Last of Kelly, common spelling, first of Josephine, middle Adam, date of birth is going to be 6/14/01. Last form physical.

0: backwards segment. And that she has aggressive dog and she got a check ID pin and is going to use the several trespass pins. I'll see if any apply. White female.
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0: 3 Spokane.
1: 183.
0: The driver has been cited for the trip permit, and he's been released on his own accord, and the registered owner of the vehicle gave permission to search the vehicle.
1: Any journey, the matter of the visa on status, or no status?

0: JV Run 1923 West 7th. Grandma's calling in about her granddaughter Ashlyn. Should be on the second floor of this apartment building. So potential order service with her half sister Catherine, if she's there. 1923 West 7th.
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0: Complainant advises that David is now back home, does not want contact at this time, there is no assault or weapon involved.

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0: Harmony 7-0, the UL is showing no vol. Just a victim entry, 7-0.
1: Copy. I'm responding.
2: Main route, this is a Galston resident. Smelling smoke possibly near or around Building 7. No smoke seen, no alarms.
1: Canyon Engine 1, copy. 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
1: Command will be terminated. 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
1: David 4608 Edward, I'll be at Taco Bell, and that plate's on a black Lexus sedan.
0: Taco Bell.
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1: We're slightly covered by wind. If it was Adam 9577841. I'm Adam 11 on the return.
2: Edward 9577841.
1: Got it.
3: Is it good?

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Copy that to match. If there's a number for the RO, can you put it in the call? Thank you for a moment, sir.

0: calling from her three.
1: Good.
0: So she wasn't able to get an actual unit number. It's going to be the second floor, second window from the east, or third from the west.
1: Copy. Is there also a comparable sophistication to the care location?
0: We have a possible RP we can try.
1: Sure, please, yeah.

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Spokane truck 4208 West Sprague Avenue. Channel fire ops 14. 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

0: 3.
1: Supervisor, we're out for a minor use of force.
2: We're trying to make contact with 4.

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1: Use support from McKenzie.
0: I've requested a supervisor for a minor use of force off Chase in the Olympic.
2: Copy and run.
0: Copy. And wait, confirming it was county use of force?

0: Is that train still in the area where they first saw the smoke, or did they pass through after reporting it?
1: They were passing through when they reported it.
0: Engine 4 copy. We're checking the area out now. We're not sliding anything to the church a little bit longer.
1: Copy.

0: Perfect.
1: Last of Walker, found smelling for some 2 G's, 11 middle, it's going to be 09-31-97.

0: Brittany is not a zero. She's the protective party in a not served protection order with Raylan Ayers, which is the registered owner of that vehicle. In local, active CPL, traffic in separate entries.
1: Copy. Can you check one more?
0: Right.
1: Sam Idle, Robert Edward Edward, 7895, also in the middle.
0: She's got a zero license. Protective party in order with a Raylan Ayers. And local.
1: Copy, no orders.
0: There's an order with a Raylan Ayers, which is that registered owner of that vehicle that you ran. Not with Sean, the complainant.

Brian, it's James Hacker, 12390, and you should live at 7007 North Atlantic Street, number 1. Working malicious mischief at 502 North Farve Road around 10 minutes ago. A group of teenagers ate thrown feces at the complainant's fence and home around 10 minutes ago. Their last scene were stuffing the fence. They are taking a crime check report, 2012.

0: 13-7. Did you just hear anything, or was that just me? 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
1: Okay, there were some sports lights accelerating pretty quickly. 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

0: 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Yeah.
1: All. Spokane Truck 2311 East Mission Avenue, Channel City Primary. 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
1: What?
0: Does Dominic have any cars registered to him in depth?
1: Checking.

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Was anyone involved in this prior context, involved in assault? Maybe a guy named Tito, nicknamed Tito?

0: Call 771, there is a call out. A Donna Fianone Vernos was in custody for... First all four, and then there was one in custody.
1: Okay, I'm clear.
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1: An adult family home, 84 female, unconscious and wheezing. 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

0: Naya.
1: Alt 5, Rebel 1 off Cherry. Off Cherry, sorry about that.
2: 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Copy, thank you.
3: 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Were you able to do a callback to the calling party?

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1: Finger 514. Apparently, there are about 20 people surrounding the house that are lighting the fireworks off. Not really sure which address that is yet, though.

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0: from police request at this stage for an 8-year-old autistic male that's assaulting family. Yeah, back along.
1: I would take copy stage, not front left, 92.
0: Copy stage, and then great copy.
2: Contact with the reporting party. I was still unable to make contact with the person in question, but not enough evidence to justify forceful entry, so we're back in charge.
0: Copy. Make contact with the reporting party. 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Back in service.

0: going to be a Kia Sportage Silver. 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We're going to be Geiger and Soda.
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0: 5, 12, Richard, 70, is DOL is showing license. Person 3 in local 70.
1: Oh, don't

Charlie Call, Spokane Engine, 17, 37, 28, West Delbert Avenue, Channel City Primary, unconscious person.

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1: Go ahead.
2: Apparently this man has just fallen out of the truck now. I'll try and verify if he was actually in the bucket of it or the truck itself.
1: I copy.
2: Valley Units, it's a disorderly at the Walmart off Broadway. Security, there's a subject in the parking lot refusing to leave. Black male in his 30s, 5'7", thin, wearing gray hoodie, brown pants, and orange beanie. He started punching the complainant's car, now marks inside on the market set.

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0: approximate 20s male, wearing a dark hat and white shirt. No further information. He was playing in a tractor with a bucket, and he was inside it. It was lowered near the ground, and he fell out of it. He had some friends with him that walked him over to Building 13. Unknown if he's hurt or not. Just a welfare check.
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0: Do you have to comp of any damage to his car?
1: Affirm. He's currently at the market. Insurance and his patrol vehicle is the site's on.

0: 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Number 943, David.
1: 3.
2: Hi. Evidence from Osnoke. He has several trespass pins, but none from this Walmart. And he's got a 0, his pin is T3 with a 2 unit minimum response. OC. Text info from his partner, who is with a female. She has been yelling and arguing with a male who has since left. Possibly use some 105 issues going on, 1406 West Wilson. 4-4.

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2: Yeah, we'll just meet them outside. Transport to the hospital.
1: Javier.

0: Charles Robert Adam 5534.
1: The 2011 Audi Q7 to Michaela Ramsell.
0: Another plate.
1: Go ahead.
0: Boy, Tom, Sam, 4656. Wish you about.
2: That's awesome.

0: plate. King Charles 997 Union. Going to be pulling into the grocery outlet off Sprague.
1: Hello, Sprague.
2: So, 238. White to Avalon still runs the Lowe's parking lot district one.
1: Lowe's. Westwood. Gray Dodge Ram. David Victor 21607. Rebel. 2104.
0: Good.
1: A local status 2 for PCS. I'm out of 1-500.
0: Six, can you put me on a warrant call? 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
0: Joey.
1: 602, that'll be first in command. My mistake.
0: First in command.
3: Four six. Pier Z transport to a male and a female. It's going to be attached to this theft call. Mother 3 said. And we'll be going to Copper Landing on 6.
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0: Speaker 513. Sounds like our caller is still following there at the Y 395 division.
1: Copy. Can you keep him on the line? I'm just catching up.
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1: 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I'll verify if that's stopped or not. And continue southbound. Go ahead.
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1: Charlie Call, Spokane Medic, 1-10-04 East 8th Avenue, Channel City Primary, difficulty breathing. 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

advised of a person who took pills at 1323rd Street, unit number 10. She's also now trying to run away east on foot, 2119.

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0: first one's going to be an Idaho plate. 1 Adam, Adam King, 1-0 Victor. Great.
1: Canvassing the area.
2: Copy. The report that we have is she was seen going eastbound.
3: Nine-seven Subaru Legacy to a Robert Cody. Another plate is set a zero on a white O3 Ford F-150 to a Raymond Cody.

Singapore. Good. Fires in the area also trying to locate her. Caller, her iPhone's tracking to Oakland and 4th. She's going to be wearing a brown hoodie and black pants. It should be Haley Wilson. She's 64 with suicidal ideations. Okay.

0: 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I think we can handle it from here. Thank you.
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0: Yeah, we're at 6th and Oakland.
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0: 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I'll be Adrian and Henry Street and Stevens.
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0: 5 off of 67 with sedan with the hood up. 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
1: Andrew, you can stack that up.
0: 23,
1: 28. Okay. 440. Are they in the lanes or just on the shoulder facing each other?
0: On the shoulder.
1: 440.
0: 2129.

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1: 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AE status 0, deal suspend revoked, third ignition interlock device. 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
0: First of Clark, Charles Lincoln, Adam, Robert, King, first of Sadie, Sam, Adam, David, Ida, Edward, middle initial is Lincoln, date of birth is 7/10 of 86.

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2: At 846 to the other airway units. Want you to meet me at the east end doors.
0: You'll be there in a second.

0: 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Her DOL is licensed. 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She's got an active CPL and she's got a history of PCS, up second, DUI, status here.
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0: Last of Paul, Adam, Robert, Ida, Sam, Ida, Adam, Nora, first Christopher, middle P, Paul, date of birth 12161982, and he'll be in custody.
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2: It's going to be a hyphenated last name. David Edward Boy Adams Union. Sorry, Boy Adams Union Nora hyphen Boy Ocean Union Nora Tom Young versus Emma will be David. Date birth is 7/8 of 86. Should be out of California.

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Ladder 41, 7414 West Burroughs Road. Channel North Primary. Psych problem.

0: people. But left a minute, left the location about 5 minutes ago. Now crossing in Palouse Highway. WFE 113.
1: 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Thank you, Kenro.
0: 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Person entry, status 0. Charles Lincoln, 2954.
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0: 605, I added his phone number to the call. He has history in Mead off Black Road. He's status 0, deal has been revoked through with history of DUI.
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They're just wanting these subjects moved along. And they said the subjects kept asking the caller to catch their dog and for a battery for their motorhome. Or camping in the area.

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0: Blocking north on Regal 44th on the block now. A large black purse with her as well.

0: going to be Sada Sirleese, valid out of Idaho. 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Specifically up north in the county, he's got extensive history of you camping. He also identifies as a female.
1: Copy.
0: Meeker 502, the register owner, Mark, is at that drug. He's status zero. Inactive DOC convicted felon for a reckless burning first and has an active CPO.
1: Sorry.

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1: That truck's headlights are turned off. It's just as hazards now, and there's a tow truck out with the full folks vehicles cleared.
0: 33, 22, 23.

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1: On the route.
2: This is a call from staff, 30 is male, just from Sentinel, he's vomiting in the bathroom. 129 is code, Sunset and Garfield.
1: Been released also.
2: 2245, go ahead.
1: You've been in trespass permanently from all Walmarts.

for 1501 East Garland for DV. 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Garland, let me know if you want to hear.

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0: This will be in Jimmy Jones.

0: Fire's requesting a snow code at 10829 West US 2 Highway in the Jimmy John's. The patient that took fentanyl is now becoming uncooperative.
1: 8 Parade, I'm almost there.
0: Okay, let me copy 851 and 850 on route as well.

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He was in a black Toyota SUV with Washington plates. What a scene he found on Appleway 33.

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1: Confirming last was McLean.
0: Mary Charles, Charles, thank you. Adam Nora, possibly.

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County was out with them up by the gravel pit here just about a few hours ago.

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He has a sheriff's district for information. Good. There's 2 out of the Stevens County failures for your trespass, 2nd and theft, 3rd. It's not extraditable for us. He's going to be convicted felon for retail theft. He also sent a revoked 3rd with an ignition interlock device. He's got some trespass pins throughout the area, but not Jimmy Jones specifically. He also likes to use the name.

Alpha 22 James C upon 2 Jacob Weaver, enemy.

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0: to an echo response. The 32-year-old male had a seizure. The jerking has stopped, but he's still unconscious, not breathing. Stand by for updated AMR. This will be Unit C, Charlie 306.
1: Arrest.

I think this might also be an overdose. They're administering Narcan now, MR-132, code from Spring and Pine.

Battery, Valley 21. You're added in an echo upgrade. Call from family for a 32-year-old male, initially reported as seizure. No longer seizing, unconscious, not breathing. Possibly an overdose, Narcan given. AMR 132 also en route.

my engineering on St. Churchman. Alien is update on the medic squad 2820 North Cherry Street, unit Select Charles 306. Here is now in progress, 2245.

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0: 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I have a plate when ready.
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2: Two left, it's going to be Martinez, Zepeda. Martinez is going to be common spelling, and Zepeda is going to be Zebra, Adam, Paul, Adam, Tom, Adam, first of Jesus. Middle A, Apollonio. Stand by pretty well. 12-12-1992.

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1: Yeah. 15001 North Wandermere Road, Channel North Primary, seizure. 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
1: Right.
0: He confirmed Paige is with him. We're just going to go put eyes and make sure she's safe.

0: gentlemen.
1: We're code 4 over here. We're just on a wild
0: nature. Okay, Chase. Gabby.

0: She recently had a hemorrhage. I believe she currently has blood clots in her upper legs and is taking blood thinners. 124 is code from Sprague and Pine.
1: Got it. You want to come in?

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I believe this comp is calling back and said Faith found out that she called and reported that she was there.

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Valley Engine 2, 9111 East Upriver Drive. 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
1: Is there a back entrance to this location, or is the front better?
0: We might be able to let you in. You're going to be in the unit all the way to the north side.
1: Copy, we're in the back entrance.
0: A copy, I'm sending somebody out.
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0: Valley and assisted messing around with a weapon at 14302 East 13th Avenue. 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

0: room, asking if she can safely leave. 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Correct, in the bathroom.
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0: 14302 East 13th.
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0: 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We're not canceling at the moment. 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

0: the window after if it's something that she can get out. And if we need to get a ladder, we can get her out that way. She's not going to be able to get out the normal bedroom.
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1: Affirm no window.
2: Yeah, let's avoid the front door. Excuse me. If you get into something, it'll be a crossfire shooter. Come into the back door.
0: Okay.

0: copy, cell phone.
1: I'm at TV, is still talking to her, trying to make sure she hasn't been shot.
2: Alright, so you're on the line with her. Can you verify that she has not been shot? Because if she has, we're probably going to have to change our way we're doing this.
0: Negative, she is unharmed.
2: Copy.

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1: Go ahead.
0: With a sounding smoke detector inside of it, we can see inside, but there's no cause for entry other than the sound. 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

0: 7-7-2 pause on that. So myself, Johnson, Meckley, Huffman, Morgan, and Sergeant Wilson are still out there, still talking with them.
1: Can we

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It looks like it's going to be a Crystal Paddock, born in 85. She's a local. She's a Stat 9 respondent with a... and a Crumb. Male half is going to be a Brian Crumb, born in 1980. He is zero all routes.

0: myself and 772 are going to be on the three side, covering the back. 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
1: Gonna be on the three side.
0: Confirming with the neighbors here at the duplex that they also heard gunshots.
1: They called in also that there was

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1: Okay.
2: You guys are talking about the one directly to the west or east of the target. I just talked to a female and her son at the window. They're fine. They are uninjured. They're going to shelter in place.
0: Back me out, 14304.
2: No, I can't see the numbers from the backside, but it's the east side of the duplex.
0: Copy.

0: on Sumner.
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0: 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She was conscious and breathing, but she was clearly injured.
1: Go ahead.
2: A female up here seems highly, highly intoxicated. I'm up here with security. They found Yvette, what looks like an amphibian expert. He's rambling on, and she's trusting saying at this point, and they're out of the report.
3: Hey,

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1: Great.

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1: Two adults, two kids. They're going to grab either the car in the driveway or they have one across the street and just bounce out of here. Copy.

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1: Hey, Marlon, no, come down just a sec. 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
1: Ready? 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

0: Wakeham, Clarkson, Johnson, Southam, and Corda.
1: That's going to be Steele, Guidry, myself, and Meckley.

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1: He was there. He just opened the window. He managed to just close it, but he's got the blinds open.

0: 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If he comes downstairs towards the front door, we're not going to probably see him.
1: Okay. Last room is still upstairs. We got good eyes on the window. We also got good eyes on the front door, but...
0: Okay, copy that. We have a four-man element back here, ready to receive him if he does surrender out the back.
1: I copy. Do you have a less lethal back there?
0: Yeah, we have one with a taser. I could use a shield if someone's able to get back there with one.
1: Keep it up here for now.
0: Copy that.
2: How many long-range less lethals do you guys have up front?
1: Just one, but I think Britt has his that we could probably get to you guys if you need 40.
2: We'll take something with more range rather than a taser back here.
1: Is anyone else qualified in less lethal shotgun? Because I have that accessible right now if you need that.
0: Turns out when I'm qualified, if you want to send it back here to me.
1: Copy, I'll grab it.
0: Two sides of the building here in the Green Breezeway. I'll grab from it.
1: Copy. Meckley's going to grab this and give it to you.
2: Just a heads up for you guys. Flight sustained, he has many guns. They're underneath the master bed, which he was laying on earlier. Long guns, shotguns, and handguns.
1: We copy that.
2: You copy.

0: 601. Did anyone have a cell phone number?
1: Had his phone with him in the bedroom, unless he had it somewhere in the house.
0: Let's see if we can communicate him that way. Dispatch, what's that phone number?
2: 9-6-7-2-0.

0: Well, just confirming there's nothing prohibit him from having firearms, correct?
1: Negative. He has an expired TPL.
0: Copy. Tried his phone twice. No answer.
2: Any chance anybody on scene has any of the little flat circular disc batteries for our red dots? We got two down back here that have died.

0: 7-7-1, the mic.
1: Got it.
0: Are you guys in a position to see if we get some PH for him to call crime check?

0: Baltimore, PA is no response. Can we do anyone on the backside? Are our PAs loud and clear?
1: Yes, your PAs are loud and clear.
0: Copy, thank you.
1: Also on the 3-4 corner, we have a window that looks like the blinds are still open on, so the other ones are shut.
0: 5-1, I copy.

0: 104. Can you see if there's a contact number so we can coordinate with them? We had them evac, but need to talk to them further.
1: Affirm, they actually called in advising us to give them a call when they're able to come back.
2: All right, where are the numbers on the house at? On the garage or by the front door, and what side?
3: They're going to be on the right side of the garage.
2: Copy, thanks.
4: Seven 71 to Meckley. I'll say it's probably going to be up to Sarge, but you need a position to hit the locker and get the bag cut.
3: We peel off. We're still game planning it right now as far as whether we're going to page out.
4: Okay, just with him having access to Long Guys, it's probably good to get on up there regardless. The team's coming out.

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1: Great.
2: In the back.
3: There's five of us, sir.
2: Give me one to take Meckley's spot.
3: Okay, we're sending one your way.

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1: 753. What was the location?
0: East 9, Outpost 268.
1: 753, I'll be in route from the valley.

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1: 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His only route is going to be to that four side towards you guys.
0: To receive if that happens.

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1: Copy, we're good for here.
0: Okay.

0: allow him to answer his wife's work phone.
1: Unit of a friend. I'm speaking with the neighbor. Kelly. I'm speaking with the neighbor at 14220 East 13th. They're wanting to leave in their car. There's a car blocking their driveway. If I want the units on the back, are one of you calling, or do we need to call up here?
2: They're not calling.
1: I copy dispatch. Can you give us that number over here?
3: I believe Sarge is on the phone with them.
1: Sarge is on the phone with them. Wait.
0: Baker 520 is talking. On a GMC Sierra, going to be 395 in Dalton.
1: In Dalton. Copy, there is a vehicle blocking the driveway, 14220. Pull blocking their driveway, I'm standing right in front of it, if they can get in there, Toyota. SUV.

0: Gabby, they're going to leave two adults, two children. They're going to go into the vehicle now.
1: Provide plenty of plate.
0: Fine.
1: Looks like Charles 84740 Nora, maybe?
0: West Bridges.
1: What should we pull up on Dalton now?
0: On the Dalton.

0: how he is, where he's at throughout the phone call. It'd be nice to know. We'll get that information when we can. As far as we know, he's still in the bedroom.
1: Copy that, thanks.
0: He said he probably had 25 guns in that room with him, so be advised.

0: 6-1, we're still talking. Sounds like the gunshot that he did shoot was just into a wall, not asking anybody. He is not currently hurt. He's not super forthcoming with that. He just said he's shot in a wall.
1: My said she didn't see it either. She just heard it, so we have no idea.

0: upstairs. He is not going downstairs with us outside. He is currently upstairs. He is not wanting to go downstairs because he doesn't want to talk to us in person.
1: Copy that. And also for cat, there's only one animal in the house, and that's a little small pug.
0: Okay.
2: Are we needing an exterior drone or interior drone?
0: Negative at this time.
2: Howdy.
0: Sounds like we're going to keep them on the phone as long as we can, but right now we just have unlawful discharge of a firearm. There's a chance we might be walking back, so stand by for further.
2: Howdy.
1: Copy that. Did we clarify the threats to kill the kids and stuff too?
0: Sorry, what was that last part?
1: Initial cat notes say that he threatened to kill the kids. Did we talk to anyone about that?
3: I spoke to the wife and both the children. No threats were made. Nothing broken. No assault. He threatened to kill himself. The kids didn't see anything. The wife didn't see the gunshot. All we have is unlawful discharge.
1: Charles King Sam, 5351.

0: Negative, per charge. Stand by on that for now.
1: Okay.
2: 6-1, I'm at the locker. We still need the armor. 602.
0: Now.

0: Sarge does want drones en route. That was my bad.
1: Great.
2: Yeah, Seeker 55, we'll be en route.

1 Charles 4, Robert John Frank, Boy Mary 8, Edward Charles 3, 806-54. I'm going to give you Idaho.

Idaho. However, there's an expired registration in 2024 out of Washington on a 2014 Jeep Grand Cherokee. Left to Kayla and Christopher Edwards of Denton City.

0: actually the one for intel. Just be advised, he is ex-military, ex-army. Possibly he's been shot in the line of duty, and he got medically discharged.
1: Valley, and that's a reckless driver, eastbound Indiana from Sullivan. A blue 2017 Hyundai Sonata. There is a vehicle with a back passenger door that kept opening. Thought maybe someone was trying to get out. 013.

0: 601. Who are the numbers for the neighbor's house, the 304 address?
1: Goes straight to voicemail. 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If they answer, tell them not to come back to their house tonight, or ask them nicely not to.
2: Three. Charlie Call, Valley Ladder, 10, 155, 10, East Sprague Avenue, Walgreens, 7, Channel, Valley Primary, difficulty breathing.

0: 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Did you get a hold of 304?
1: Negative.
0: Copy.
1: I'm trying to find another phone number for him.
0: Copy.

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1: 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Head back to Walker.
0: Thank you, sir.
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0: Go ahead.
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0: think he's out of the foresight and coming around to one side from the east.
1: Copy. Once you pass that, we'll start fully backing out as well.
2: There's a person, possible person with a weapon, 3841 South Veretta Drive. Also advising there's a male outside this location with a gun. Still getting further information on 3841 South Veretta Drive.

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1: Okay.

11 on Loretta Drive. This caller says Jason. He's saying he's hiding in the closet. He did say this is a group home. So far, not finding anything on him. Male outside that he knows is a mean guy that he's met before. His name's Kuben. He's also outside yelling the caller's name. Still trying to get further in.

Borgata Drive call. This caller is going to be a Jacob Taylor. He's 64, has auditory and visual hallucinations. He's hard of hearing, and he will fight with officers. We're currently trying to see if we can get in contact with the employee to verify if there's actually somebody outside.

0: everyone, to all the units on this call. Let's meet at Adams Elementary for a debrief. Also, Radio Deacon and Claire.
1: If you got headlights on, turn them off. Do you like to put them out right now?

0: Metro 5 in place.
1: Okay.
0: 7998. I'll be out with this suspect's best friend.
1: That's Tennessee 01 on Orange, 22 Subaru Crosstrek to Lorraine Tiffany. Out of fucking.
0: Copy. Station 3.
1: Go ahead.
0: Can you permit to the other person? Well, weapon call in 3.
1: We're still trying to get him to give the phone over to give our staff there. Taylor, he's going to be 64, he's hard of hearing, has auditory and visual hallucinations, and he will fight with officers. My partner's now on the line with the staff.

0: 603. Staff's advising they're not needing our assistance there. There's nobody outside with a weapon.
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0: expired on a gray 2015 Chevy Silverado to a Jordan Hackett at Stevensville, Montana. Likely the boyfriend. I'll check him. 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
1: Advice.
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1: 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Me, Appleway, Molter, to the end.
0: Appleway, Molter, you said?
1: I'm calling into Anytime Fitness.
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Channel City Primary. Unknown problem.

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0: 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Engine 46. 1516 East Deer Park Milan Road. Channel North Primary. 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
1: East Deer Park Milan Road. 46.

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This is a 91 female that fell and hit her face. 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

0: 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General officer safety pin. 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Burglary second, residential. Extensive theft history. He does have a UPS history in there as well.
1: Okay, thanks. 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

0: Charlie Call, Spokane Engine, 8, 2826, East Indiana Avenue, Channel, City Primary, difficulty breathing.
1: Fifty-nine.

telephone 2222 with the name. Last of Keene, Edward Lincoln, Sam Edward Young. First of Charles Henry, Edward Lincoln, Sam Edward Young. Middle of David. Date of birth 06/29/1995.

0: District Council 2222.
1: Good.
0: She's got a local status too, amount of bond 500 for controlled substance. She's licensed in local several trespass pins, none of which are from Kalispell Tribe. Computer trespassing, PCS, criminal trespassing second, false statements, obstructing. I have a spurs if needed. Shall I call and confirm?
1: Hey, fam.
0: Copy.

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2: Westbound on foot in the alleyway behind the post office. White male, Miss 20, 5'8 fin, all black clothing, was unknown if he was carrying anything.
0: Copy.
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Can you see where he's at? 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

0: see the note that he doesn't want a long term consistent contract or go for?
1: Apparently I just got on the phone with him.
0: Can you ask if he wants to contact Nicholas Plant?

0: 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Go ahead.
1: Charles, Mary, Nora, 6973. Yeah, Playfield Lane and Woodward Lane.
0: Playfield and Woodward.
2: Okay, the quarterback.

ですね。That's going to be Miller with Sphere versus going to be Skyler. The difference between 224 and 91. That should be the D7.

Charlie Call, Spokane Medic, 1603 West 3rd Avenue, Channel City Primary, overdose.

Sally Unit, a suspicious call holding at 18707 East LaBerry Drive at the Starbucks. The complaint is an employee. There was a suspicious vehicle parked in the parking lot. When she put the car in park, another driver of another vehicle attempted to get into her vehicle. She thinks she possibly could have ran the driver over while he was running back to their vehicle. Three more vehicles showed up and tried to do the same with other employees. Starbucks at 18707 East LaBerry Drive. Copy. Copy, 603 is en route.

0: morning. She did mention that the three vehicles that showed up, one was a black sedan, Honda. Second was a shiny gray Volkswagen Bug, and the other a tan Jaguar sedan. They all went southbound on Barker about 2 minutes ago. The driver she believes she could have hit was a white male in his 36-foot-2-thin, wearing a white baseball jersey and jean shorts. Everybody still on scene?
1: Q81-440 or Schultz. Morning, go ahead. We laid eyes on the little kid just to confirm her welfare.

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0: Without waking her up, she looks like she's in the bed sleeping, breathing and everything.
1: Copy that.

she cannot verify because the person got back into a vehicle and left southbound with the rest of them. I'm going to call Valley Hospital and just give them a heads up in case they show up.

0: I found a couple plates for Jordan. Megan's not showing any vehicles registered to her in depth.
1: Department.
0: Kevin?

0: That is 0BLACK2004 Honda Accord, Derek Stahl, 107260 East Riverside Avenue in Spokane Valley. Registration expired back in 2024.
1: Copy, let's occupy by three. Wait for you.
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0: 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Sam, Tom, Adam, Henry, Ida. First of Miranda. Also comes smelling middle R, Robert. 629.99.

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Inactive DOC, convicted felon for attempting to elude. Several trespass pins, none from that location, with history of criminal trespass first and theft of shoplifting third. Burgess needed status, sir.

0: go ahead.
1: A white male, approximately 34 years old. Gray goatee, should be a skull on his left forearm.

0: That's who you're talking to, or the one that went in the store?
1: The one that went in the store was in the front passenger seat. This guy was in the back left passenger compartment. Talking to you now, he's got the skull on his left flop.

0: Nope, that's it. It's pre-faded.
1: Copy. We've got over 1,000 possibilities, but I'm checking her history to see if she has anybody in her vehicle matching that description.

0: Martinez, medics are up to 18205 North Halliday for a nosebleed surgery attachment.
1: It doesn't look like he matches the description. They didn't list any tattoos.
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0: 0460.
1: Black 2005 Lincoln Aviator to a Vasilashke of Spokane Valley.

0: Wait, I want to run.
1: Is it an Edward Lashpay or Sheena Venningfield?
0: It would be Edward.
1: Edward's going to be set astero his DOL is showing no vol in active POC and a convicted felon for taking a vehicle without permission and attempting to elude. Likes to use his brother's name, Anatoly. I have a spurs for him if you need it. He's got history of attempting to elude, burglary, theft, violations of orders. Not currently active in any orders, set astero. Can you check the female as well? Okay, from Sheena is going to be status zero. Her DOL is showing licensed. And in crisis history, she's going to be listed as a white female, 5'2", 200 pounds, blue eyes.

0: Mary Young, 0460, is on a black 2005 Lincoln Aviator.
1: Yeah, that's
2: I'm not here to have you up.

0: you have 6 as the affirmative number, it's going to be 5.
1: 3. We're good for it.
2: Go for it. 602, status.

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medical alarm physician, the alarm company. They've advised me to make about 20 trips in the last 2 minutes, and the only response they get from the patient, who's an adult male, is him yelling. I did add AMR as precaution. It looks like we have an extensive history of falls.

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through these tastings road. Both parties are calling in. Husband says that he was hit, and the caller is saying that her husband

being North Innes around the Hastings, there's also a child somehow involved. The kiddo had fallen, and the husband was attempting to collect the child from the floor, and now the female half thinks that he's trying to take the child.

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Two other children are sleeping somewhere in the home, and the female half is somewhere else in the house.

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Circumstance may be accident, Lincoln and Crestline. 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I don't see anybody around it, but they think maybe their rider could be laying in the grass. However, they just came upon this. It's near Lincoln and Crestline.

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2: 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Just on a green 95 Acura Integra to Sheldon Burgess. Ali, I'll check him.

0: Got rid of that car. Go for it.
1: Press 2 out of Stevens County, failure to appear, driver's license suspended, third, and false statements. Locally set a serialist DOL is Noval. Currently have any trespass pins from any Calisville properties at this time. 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
1: Gabby.
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Linus' vehicle was a black Cadillac, and the others a brown Ford Ranger.

0: care to sell. Eastbound at the 285 exit, Oregon, George William 3-4324.
1: 11-285, what did you...

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1: Kelly. Also set 0 D, it looks clear.

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Okay. 11th Eastbound, just east of Broadway. Charles John X-ray, 8060.

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0: 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David 679 George.
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1: Has it actually failed?

0: It's a black sport bike with no plates. We're eastbound it. We're approaching Pikes.
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Van Beverster. Last is King Union Henry Nora Sam. 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

I got 757. 757. 757. 657. So hello, today restraining order. East 90, approaching pounds. 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

Let's see.

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0: 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It's Charles Nora Nora 5771, and he's out with a second vehicle in front of it.
1: 10 to 9, 6, 4, 2.

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Spokane medic, 18. 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Seizure.

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2: 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I was just a bit notified.

0: 3847, need trigger fire.
1: Go ahead.
0: Yeah, HMK, 9mm, serial number 24-09-8476.

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That'll be the address behind it. This will be in the alley behind their bathroom.

0: Korean, it's a possible DVD with a weapon in progress, 11920 Mansfield Avenue, apartment 55. Caller is child reporting stepdad and mother are fighting. Mother tried to put a knife to her throat. The knife is now taken away from mom. Other weapons involved currently. Mother has been drinking alcohol. I'm Cross Level and Park, trailer 85.
1: Except for you, should I leave this code?
0: Okay.

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She's stating that mom is Elizabeth Pierce, 37-year-old white female wearing a red and blue multicolored shirt, black leggings, and Jordan shoes. Elizabeth is still inside the residence and does not know that the complainant is calling. Our complainant's advising, there's no active argument and stepdad is now asleep.

0: you. How old is the comp?
1: We're still waiting on that information. Please will be in the Blackboard Fusion, UVMR 133 and 90902.
0: Seven 13.

0: scene. The stepdad at this location is a Tyler Contonio. He's status zero, active VOC, convicted felon for assault 3. He's got a protection order, but not with any of the involved parties. Washington is Noble.
1: Mom's kind of running out the back door.
0: Confirming mom's running out the back door?
1: That's what the notes are saying. Confirming that.
0: Hey, firm, she left on foot, went out the back door. She's still in the trailer park. Comp last hour, 1 minute ago.
2: Southbound on the NSC at Freya. David 48549 Edward.
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1: She's still northbound, passing Wellesley. 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

0: I'm going to control traffic hazard, West 90, mile plus 286, semi. It says inland gravel is losing gravel in the roadway.
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0: That's not the...

0: 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Fall, that's this only.
1: Yeah, right. 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
3: 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Air alarm, 9111 East Upriver 7, 55.

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2: 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South Regal Street. 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Unconscious person.

0: 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You're going to have AMR 190, Highway 2 in Garfield.
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2: 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Well, I'm 3800.
0: Engine 81, 83-year-old female, unconscious, looking at 317. You have AMR 105, 5710 recall.

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0: 11 to Facebook Hills, copy. Westbound approaching Broadway. In George, 7, correction, 9704.
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0: information for your partner regarding Heidi Maupin. It's the trespass holding 2712 North Park Road. Our caller is a neighbor and is reporting that Heidi, who has been trespassed from this address, is sitting on the front porch since it's 64. 2712 North Park.
1: I want to fix the view for Kingdom Grand.

0: Braddock, West 90 Mid Hill, gray Tesla sedan, high rate near collision.
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0: Yeah, 8-1-8-3.

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1: Good.
0: Gonna have northbound

0: Charlie call. Spokane engine 9-1204 East 30th Avenue. Difficulty breathing.
1: If you wanna come from Trent, maybe block Trent at Freya. Keep anything coming down and I'll clear out the bridge because everybody's just going to be in a parking lot over there.
2: 151, I got you.

0: male, female, difficulty 3, didn't speak in between breaths, you have AMR 110, brown and Spokane Falls.
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It goes up to 61, and it goes to 117.

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experience. I'm currently showing you one block north of Farley and Broden. I'm currently showing you at Wheaton Broden. 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

0: 605, I still show you on the crisis, just confirming that's where you are.
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0: I copy. I'll put you on the call.

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voicemail fell. Unknown injuries is not alert. No bleeding seen, but does take centers. 135, Francis and Ashley.

0: 16, Delta upgrade, 76 mil, fell, not alert, and now starting to vomit. Unknown injuries, but no bleeding seen, and does take thinners. 135, Francis Nash.
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1: Gunters.
0: Last Young, common. First, Edward Lakenitis, Sam Henry Adam, Middle J. John, 060181.
2: Chase, what can I say?
3: Hold on, Jay.
2: West, approaching Thorpe Rant. Boy, Nora, Zebra, 30.
3: Hold on, 28,
2: 29. 326, what can I stop here?
3: 326.
2: Sprague, just west of Thurman, Idaho. 3 boy, 6302, Union.

0: 2604 West Walton on a DB complains that her boyfriend was threatening to beat her and said that he wanted to smash her head with a cast iron lid. She's going to be waiting outside and is disabled. He's going to be inside. Complaint status 0, he's got unrelated stat 9, he's a respondent on 2604 West Walton.
1: Petitioner in an order with a drill steward. Respondent in an order with a 1 CS. Person with DOC. Noval, also pin 64 for paranoid delusions. Local history of malicious mischief, theft, obstructing.
2: Copy. Both these folks are
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0: 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Drivers is suspended, revoked 3rd with ignition interlock requirement. This history, obstructing, city assaults, theft 1, 2, and 3, reckless driving.
1: Got it.

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0: Love to wait for you.

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1: Six. 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

0: 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Hazmat investigation.
1: 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South NSC at 163, Floyd Zebra Edward, 0230.
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3: Eastbound, taking the signs off. Idaho, Nora, Charles, 664 Union.
4: 67883.
5: Then Highland Junior High, 854.
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0: Okay.

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0: 06 Epsilon. 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

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Yeah, with a BMW, no plates, at 100 North Hayford in the oval parking lot.

0: And I'm calling on seeing this piece of voicemail yesterday from a client who lives at this location, 81-year-old female, made a suicidal statement, sounded possibly AOB. They're requesting a welfare check.
1: To Paul Edward Adam Charles Henry Young.
0: 6789 Two call came from a long term care employee not on scene. Received a voicemail yesterday from a client at this location. Female made suicidal statement, sounded possibly AOB. They're requesting a welfare check.
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Also headphones and sunglasses in the parking lot at 933 Station.

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0: 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Last of Potter, first of Tyler, no list will J. John, 719 of 94.
1: Like the animal?
0: Negative, Potter, like Harry.
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Ambulance 442. Engine 49. Squad 47. 11726. East Day Mount Spokane Road. Channel North Primary. Fall.

0: 20, 117, 26, East Bay Mount Spokane Road, Channel North Primary, cardiac arrest.
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0: made contact with the individual in question. They were just taking a nap. They're moving on.
1: One-year-old female is in instead of Cyril. I'm not finding the daughter at this point. The mom, Vicky, is the early 70s, according to the complainant, white nightgown and pink bathrobe on.
2: Engine 3, caller reported seeing a suspect home from near the riverbank on the north side of the river, close to this address, wearing a blue jacket, blue jeans, and near a telephone pole right near the bank of the river. Caller is across the river on the south side near 2226 West Riverside Unit 101.

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0: Trenton Willow, Charles Union Edward, 6675.
1: 6 9 8. Still together inside the residence at 7316 E7. And 601, your complainant stepped outside and is now separated, and the 18-year-old son is currently inside.
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3: 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They're still doing CPR, but they think it's going to be a DOA.

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0: So when the 18-year-old's going to be Landon Romke, DLS Novo, he said a serial Pittsburgh in the call. He's got a history of making bomb threats, commercial robbery, first degree, the third shoplifting.
1: Jimmy?
2: 7-3, so this won't be a drowning, but it could be a possible overdose. It's off the Centennial Trail below a telephone post. If we get another Northside unit, we can guide them in.
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2: Copy.
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0: Okay.
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0: calls upgraded to a Charlie Golf for 37-year-old female, falls from bed with back pain and difficulty breathing, and at Echo 306.
1: Appleton, there's going to be a telephone pole to your west. There's going to be some bushes down to the south of it, down the hill. It's going to be in that area.
0: Six seven eight nine thirty five.

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2: Not in the water?

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1: Can you see me on the riverbank here, right by the water?
0: Is there? Affirm. 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
0: The Trenton Fowler. 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

Clear on Charles Erratic West, 90 miles plus 282 past 2, Black BMW, Charles Union Tom, 1916. Lane travel, near collision.

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0: 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West Fourmound Road and North Craig Road. Channel North Primary. 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
1: 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Coworker that fell on the ground, Roadburn. 10 over.
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0: 33-year-old male, is doing road work. He's weak, fell aground. BMR 112 from Francis Nash in District 5, and we'll have a retone here shortly.
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We're going to have greatness. Four 58-year-old male, not alert, has been drinking heavily, difficulty ambulating, 109, 29th and Regal.

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0: 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A black pickup, possibly lost an object out of the back.
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1: Copy that. 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
3: 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It's been checked and marked for clip.
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Expecting medics for a 7-year-old male yelling for help through the door. 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

0: that before.
1: 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Victor Ida Lincoln, Lincoln Adam Robert, Robert Edward Adam Lincoln, first of Genevieve, George Edward Nora, Edward Victor, Ida Edward Victor Edward, no middle, 1996, 11/24,
0: and
1: OLN. 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
1: 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I'm sorry, out of 119.
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and blocking for Sable. We'll be on the eastbound off-ramp from 90 to Mullen. It's a black Range Rover with no plates. Pad 4,

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0: me an area check Hamilton and Sharp Northbound. There was a male and a female that were grabbing onto each other. The female was trying to get the male off of her. She was last seen northbound, white female in her 20s, dark blonde hair. Sure, the male is unknown where he's at. Hamilton and Sharp Northbound.
1: Copy.
2: Okay. So, Stevie, 18311 East Riverway Avenue. This occurred 10 minutes ago. Both parties still on scene. Our complainant was punched in the shoulder and the mouth. He's stating he's bleeding from his hand. He's outside the residence. Mother's still inside. 18311 East Riverway.
3: Adam 504, you can pre-em.
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for Baltimore employee, memory care, unit Alpha 2, 85-year-old male with high blood pressure, history of seizures, 106 from 57th and Regal.

Crown and Pleasure for Moral on Scene is going to be Cynthia. She instead of Zero Deal is clear. She's got name entries. There's DV history with her and your complainant Nathan at this address back in 2025. Both are status zero.

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0: 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It's going to be parked in front of the U.S. Army Career Center. Heavy.
1: Confirming it is unoccupied.
0: And it appears unoccupied.
1: Heavy.
2: 8-11 will be around. Can you remember the last digit? Seven, eight, seven, seven.

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0: Next to the Sprague Walmart for a 59-year-old female with chest pains. 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
1: Great.
2: David 811, 19,
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1: Great.
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1: Six, seven, eight, ten. Six, seven, eight, 1100. Control, traffic hazard, North 395 Dennis and Chatteroy. An injured deer is near the roadway.
2: AT1 from number 4.
3: 322, I can be around after this.
4: Lots of gray like the color. George Robert Adam Young, first of Ashley Cummins Valley, middle of Emma's and Mary, 02-22-1990.

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1: Checking that.
2: /811 West Wofford, there's an argument call.
1: That'd be it.
2: Go ahead.
1: Can you maybe have one unit go to that address and speak to those individuals there and see if we got here?
2: 229, can you go to the address? 229, copy.

where we have fucking a welfare check for a 68-year-old female who left the hospital AMA. Not able to care for herself. Checking in, guys.

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1: Adam 603, can you call the comp and have him come up with my heart?
2: Nathan. Mary, fall.
3: Oh, there too. Or red. And then the female, her name is Lexi.
4: Is detached black male, 30s, long hair, no shirt, black pants, black white dog. Using the hose.
2: He's meeting you up front.

Tiger 225 SPD. He's in locally. He's T3. He has a stat one out of Island County Sheriff's Office, and it says extradition all Washington. And then he has a stat two out of Pierce County, no extradition for suspended second. And then he has a stat one out of Nebraska, no extradition on that one.

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1: 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She's T3, unrelated trespass. 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
1: And some trespass info. One figure trespass from RBS 328 West 3rd. And then Wasikens, the IC is having some issues. DOL license. Do you want to confirm or 13?
2: Confirm and 13, please.
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0: 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Was all over the road. I felt unable to maintain their lanes, weaving in and need you to divert to the Wellman 312 North Herald Road. 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
3: Last of Sims, Sam Ida, Mary Sam, first of Anthony, coming, middle J. John, 5, 21, 78.

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The other MR 190, Francis and Ash.

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He is an RLPD, so just passed his street check ID alert. Thanks to you, Debonair Lewis. He is a convicted felon for theft and eluding, and then suspended revoked third.

0: 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I see you copied the call. Non-injury, blocking accident, Buckeye and Vista. Two vehicles are blocking southbound.
1: Copy, thank you.

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1: As well or just AMR? This is Levi walking up.
2: Robbie?

Hi, is this the guy? I'll be you, Jeff, from Outpost 178, off of the field. Gonna be North 395 and 178, Idaho Plate King, George, Mary, 66 Union, and they have a towing route.

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1: Both pleats given by the callers are status zero. Getting conflicting reports on what that second vehicle is. It's either a Nissan or a Chrysler, if we can just confirm the black sedan.
0: Copy, I'll confirm. Put me on a UCAP before the diff with 2.

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0: 100 East Marquette Hill. In a blue shirt, has a camo red backpack, wearing a hat, gray high top shoes.
1: South 4, Montesino, Staff 2, failed to appear DUI, not extraditable. Vehicle convicted felon, not licensed, will not confirm.
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disabled. Hey, anyone? 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
0: Two twenty two. I can go for this ship from TV.
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0: Houston 16, go ahead.
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0: West Carlisle for a DV. A neighbor's calling in. Can hear his neighbors at this location yelling and arguing with each other. And her teenage son, 724 West Carlisle.

0: 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It'll be 9020.
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0: Mayday down.
1: Clear. It's abandoned. I've checked it. Gray Honda CRV with the four ways on.
0: Mayday down on 14.

0: 227725 and 29. The complainant thought that his neighbor's name was Jill. I have history of a Sophia who lives here. She's in locally. She has a for the suspicious person at Eagle Point Apartments, 2718 North Battish Road, Season Charles 109. Our complainant lives at this apartment and is reporting that there is a transient on a bicycle that knocked on the door and is waiting by the complainant's front door. Our complainant hasn't made any contact with the transient, but is requesting that the subject be trespassed from his apartment. 2718 North Battish, C, Charles 109.
1: Copy. 556, hold back.
2: Dispatch 441, we're back to district.
0: 441 in district. And she did. And he was laying in the street and screaming, but then he got up and left southbound. The female drove off unknown direction, but she was in a silver four-door sedan. I don't have anything further on that. You can just check the area for the black male wearing a brown jacket and tan pants southbound from 1300 North Monroe.
2: I can copy.
3: Yep. 320 Pistol Can. I'll be clear. 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
1: 2143.
0: Tell your status. Status 0, DOL is clear. He does have that officer safety alert for 2 deputy minimum response, very aggressive towards officers. Aggressive pit bull. Spurs is in the call if needed. He's got history of assault.

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0: coming? Hey, did you want?
1: 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Idaho. 5-4 Victor.
0: Hey, did you want 11:45?

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0: Les Cruz, Charles Robert Union, Negro, first day. Aaron, Matt, Robert Ocean, Orville, and Matthew,

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0: 6-year-old female going through withdrawals, requesting help, advising she will be cooperative, field 295 on 90 in Hamilton. Go ahead.
1: Austin Smith, Commerce Valley. 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
2: yeah,
1: Edward, Young. 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

0: not in local league zero. 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Was there a different state? 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

0: Hi, Washington. It's me, EW Blade. Boy, Robert, Adam, Sora, David, Ida, Tom.
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2: 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Northern Quest Drive. Looks like a subject that's got the Sentinel fold a little bit.
1: 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Carl, in Edward, middle A for John, date of birth, 7-11-91.

0: Nicole's in Mosley. She's got two Staten Islands protecting her from Charles Williams. Otherwise, she's Sinister or DOL Ballard. Copy.
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3: 5-10, wearing blue Dodgers hat, a white shirt, sweatpants. Going up to apartments, saying that he was a neighbor, but the caller had never seen him before. Said he's also looking into cars. Was off scene heading eastbound from 1700 East, or 17 Eastern Hill, at 1205.

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1: 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AMR's advising 250 is about to arrive on scene. 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
1: 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AMR 250 is about to arrive on scene. 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
2: I was trying to find a picture for that guy. Do you guys have him? That description.
0: Local was white male, 5'9", 185, brown hair, blue eyes. I'm protected from a Michael with the same last name. Otherwise, they're off.
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1: Tuning out a call on Valley Way, just west of Moulter, for a 77-year-old male that fell on the back porch. We're still gathering further.
2: Can you check if he has any DV history with a female attachment that he can

0: time. No DV history. He's previously been contacted a prior traffic stop with a Dominica Kohler with a date of birth of 82. Local address at 21023 Swellesley. Status 0, suspended out of Idaho. Jason local.
1: Copy. Does she have any status or no?
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1: Check the numbers. Envoy Adam, Nora Adam 7, 354, Boy 81. Christian, I'll enter it into P1. I'll put it in there in just a minute.
2: Yeah, it wants to open one. Your status, sir?
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0: Terry? 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
4: 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They have assistance in route. Been advised of 24 hour rule. Quick.
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0: You can probably cancel, City.
2: And 881, then returns on a gray 2005 BMW 530. License plate list is Charles Victor Robert 2349. January 1 was sold to the RO of the other plate, Bogdan Pustovit, April 10, 2026.
3: 81, that would be the vehicle and the driver.
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0: 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We think we got her. We're inside of the building.
1: Right. 225.
2: Max is going to be in protection custody.
1: 1226.
0: Ground property downstream.
1: Sorry, downstream.
3: Order and protection order on file. Trent Keller.
4: I can see that on there, not in the vehicle.
3: And they also do list cautions for violent tendencies, known to abuse drugs, and suicidal with Brady and wet restrictions. POC information.
4: Go ahead.
3: Posted it, logged in, G. George, 1992, 121, white male, 54154, Brown, Matt Brown, convicted felon, theft, first degree, criminal mischief, a deadly weapon, physical classifications, high property, and drivers, 2032 expiration, suspended, revoked third degree, ignition analog device, financial responsibility, and probationary license.
4: Thank you.
3: 81127.

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0: 1234. Then you can preempt me to that.
1: That's cool. Is there the area? Nothing on the area. One back in service.
2: Times three.
0: 10 minute timer.
2: Times three, copy. 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

active Warzone chain with you on one vehicle, and it does have an active fire under the hood. Now, it's unfortunately stretching the line for fire control. We'll be assuming Harvard Command.

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1: Great.
2: For Adam, you stand by for Red Beard. That lady you're looking for, she's pulling up front.
1: Good code, you. I'll show you where.

0: 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He is T3, T9 as well. ID only, did you want those confirmed?
1: Confirm.
0: Sir, did you have any carries?
1: T23.
0: 223.

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0: Well, our tire is good.
1: Pretty firm, but the tire is in the process of putting the engine compartment out.
0: Great.
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1: Gotcha.
4: Yeah, we confirm there's no power line involvement and help clear the roadway of the branch. Go back in.
0: I mean, no power line involvement and road cleared. What they lost.

0: 6. She's on the phone. 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It's just me with Turkey.
1: Sorry, it's super windy. You want me to go to Channel 4?
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0: Alyssa Goodman, and we appreciate it.
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0: That would be.
2: 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We're out with Donna.
3: 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Edward George 7, Charles Lincoln 2, 54600.
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0: Okay.
2: 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Idaho King Charles Robert. John 3 Union.
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0: Calgary Ambulance 108 from Bigelow and Argonne. Valley 22, Valley 31, added with engine 7 on the Delta upgrade. Two vehicle accidents, 91 female has chest pain and a pacemaker. 110 code, 90 in division.
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0: I copied 2 Mary 8, Nora Union 1, 3 Charles 0, 8 Union 7613. I'm off of the chip.
1: Person would be King Mary 8. 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
0: Nobody's going to wait for you to speak. You're just shitty. 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

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Vehicles, 1310 North Maple, 13.

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1: DOL is suspended or revoked third and interlock required. Repeat offender program. History of malmiss, forgery, harassment, obstructing, robbery, malmiss, extensive. That's status zero.
2: Okay, I'll take it for Harper.
1: Another unit for Evergreen and Red.
2: Okay. GT5 copy.

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2: Go ahead.
3: The engine is returning. Can you just add the probation conditions in the notes, please?
2: I don't have them. If you want a number for his supervisor, I can probably call DOC and see if they have that information.
3: Yes, please, that's good.
2: Copy.

0: Adam 512. Information, the alarm company just called back. They spoke with one of the RPs named Greg, who gave a good code. I don't know. I didn't talk to him. I can call him and ask him and let him know there is an open door.
1: And engine 4, 2130 Avenue.

0: Cliff, just in case he is home, well, I'm right outside with my gun up, so no surprises there. If he comes outside, or get a description for him.
1: I just called in a go-to recording that says the phone is restricted or out of service, and there's no option to leave a message.
0: All right, we'll figure it out. Thank you.
1: Come here. I'll keep trying the other ones, too.
2: Well, I'm trying to push things here. I'll try for an under 2 to 1.

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Supposed to be apartment 315. Clothing is an 18, Delta Gulf, 69-year-old female, bright cardiac, feeling tired. 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

0: got a hold of Brenda. She says that she looked on the Ring camera. 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She wants to know if the screen door is locked.
1: Where are the doors open?
0: She wants to know if the screen door is locked.

0: 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So she's good with fencing and all these.
1: She says since the screen door is locked, it's okay to just leave it. She's not going to be out very long.
0: Copy.
2: Six, seven, eight, what can copy?
0: 678.
2: Be westbound, Evergreen on the inside. Boy William John, 6910.
0: Six, 678, 1320.

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0: Hey, Firm, where are you guys? 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Are you guys in this blue building?
1: 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Looks like we're positive fast.
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0: team from both the patient and also the caregiver. The 45-year-old male has hand pain after the caregiver took away his video game. The caregiver is advising that the patient is currently yelling in the background. Police have been advised, not yet en route, and 294, Mission 1.
1: Alright, Jay, copies.

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1: 1 George Nora, Edward King 1, 3 Zebra 3, 3 Robert 2, 95764.
0: Copy.
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0: Thank you.
1: Video game, the caregiver grabbed the controller out of our complainant's hand. It's Matthew, he is 64, fire is advising that they do not plan on staging.
2: Edward, 8387.
3: I got Ocean Edward, 8387.
1: HR status 0 on a 2003 Chevy Tahoe registered to Gregory Martin, Helena. 311, 63-year-old female, constipated, fever, chill, altered. We can be upgraded to a Delta call. 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
4: 311, copy.
3: It looks like it.

M513 that returns on a 2017 Honda Civic. Or to Alexis Sanchez or Jordan Ray Farino Sanchez.

0: 7 East, looking at selfie.
1: 678.
0: Westbound, just east of Argonne. Idaho 00 King, Sam Victor.
1: 678, 33 North.

0: Sixteen.
1: Right.
0: Will you start for the crisis on Adams? Call for service 6340. And I'll clear Adam 505 to start for the swell net at Winco.
1: Yeah.
0: Adam 505, have an individual passed out in a vehicle at Winco Foods parking lot on spray. Seeing that there is alcohol in the cup holder, driver's passed out. Toyota Camry with Kentucky plates.
1: Drop it, I'll take before.
0: Okay. The driver woke up and is now headed northbound on FAR. Was a white male, mid to late 60s, heavy build, bald, had sunglasses and a white button-up shirt on.
1: Okay.

0: Plate does return instead of serial out of Kentucky on a white 2026 Toyota Camry. No history with it in local. And callers advising vehicles now in the turn lane headed westbound on Spring.
1: 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Thank you. 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

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Full response alarm system.

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North Mount Carlton Road and North Mount Spokane Park Drive. 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
0: Yeah, engine 44 is back in service. They'll be able to get that call, and we can put the 49 back in when 44 goes in route.
1: Copy, 44 will be in place at 49.
2: Be a welfare check on a suicidal subject, 223 East Indiana, unit number 6. Keegan's calling for his friend Parker, who is at the location, has been making suicidal statements today. Has been drinking alcohol as well. Complainant is there now, tried knocking on the door, and he told him to go away. He said he possibly also took some drugs, but isn't sure. I'm not if he'd cooperate or not. 223 East Indiana, number 6.
3: 36. 30, Indiana, Columbus.
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0: 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Full response alarm system.
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3: To 26-year-old female, fell, no specific injuries reported. It shows to be about 50 yards north, I think. 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

0: 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Airway heights brush 1, attack 10-1, 10-20, West 6th Avenue and South Hayford Road, channel south primary. Brush fire, single. Avenue and South Hayford Road, channel south primary. Brush fire, single.
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2: What are
0: you? Yeah, go for 1020.
4: Yeah, I'm monitoring your call off paper. It doesn't appear to be our jurisdiction, but if you need a response from us, I'd be happy to send them up.
0: Okay, copy, I'll let you know. All units from 1020, go down by Copper Landing, out that way. Be back in the field there. Urgent copy.
5: Pleasant Chase, McKenzie, Charles.
0: 1128-1350. Good. This is going to be past the apartments there off of 6th.
1: These large trees smoldering in place. Access to the apartment off of 6th, paper command.
0: Object in the area has a zip trip, white t-shirt on, walking away from the scene, black hat, blue jeans, approximately 6 foot tall, 250.
1: Dispatch copies. Could you tell if the subject was white, black, Hispanic, Native American?
0: Appears to be white. He's walking south from the scene.

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1: Dodge, 4421 speed and in command.

0: Divorce or Visitors. Court order violation 5202 North Perry. Heidi's calling in saying that Patrick was desperate for her via Cash App. And then while on the phone, he showed up outside of the house. He just took off going northbound on Perry in a dark blue or black Chevy Trax. There is a back order to get him available to see for him. Close. 5202 North Perry and also North.
1: Did you want to interrupt?

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Alright. 441 is now code from you. Copy 441 from Newport.

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1: Abram.
0: Go ahead.
1: Last of Holbrook. Henry Ocean Lincoln. Boy Robert Ocean. Ocean King. First of Scott. Middle T for Kate. Date of birth 1/1/2/8/5/1.
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3: He drove off about 8 minutes ago, northbound on Perry.

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2: 0414. G6 again, query out on both. The driver is cited and released. He's going to be passenger now.
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1: Since he's left, he's been doing laps around here, so get another unit my way. Watch for him.
2: 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I'm way on the left side. 34, we can go that way as well.

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0: Off. 41-year-old male, high blood pressure, single episode, not alert. Abnormal breathing, you have AMR 105, 5 mile and ash.
1: A lost sense of the Catalyst Project on an assault. My complainant says he, Jessica, I'm going to say her last, but 48-year-old, a black female, hit the victim 10 times in the face, and they're wanting medics. The suspect going to be Jessica. She status zero, convicted felon. The suspect's going to be Teresa. She's got a stat 2 for unauthorized camping. Suspect's going to be Jessica. She status zero, convicted felon in 105. 4301 West Sunset.
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1: Well, it's easier to count felony harassment, threats to kill, and at least 2 counts of border violation.
2: Delta call. 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

0: 10.
1: I drove around the entire school. 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I'm going to go inside and check on the kids.
2: You said fire in a call 6 in Hayford. Work was just west of the intersection. A tree on fire. When they arrived in the area, they said there was a suspicious person walking away southbound. Best access will be the apartments off of 6th. Or 6th.

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3: 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Last of Bennett, Boy Edward, Nora, Nora, Edward, Tom, Tom, Joseph, Travis, Tom, Robert, Adam, Victor, Ida, Sam, middle of O as an ocean.
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7: He lives in Liberty Lake, so if anyone's down by the freeway, that's probably where he's going.
0: 1412.
7: From Baker 130. Is there anyone that's close to where I'm at? I'm in Indiana now. I don't want to turn my lights on to get around traffic to spook him.
5: Yeah, I'm at Foothills in Savannah.
7: Five cars behind you here. Garth, are you with the female?
1: Sure.
7: Can you just confirm with her that it has blue trim to it? The Chevy label on the back is teal, and the front trim on the hood is also teal.
1: Yeah,

0: Did I have from the window past me? Right behind you by one car. I will scoot up, try to get a look at it.
1: We're still southbound. We got a fresh green to cross Hope Info.

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1: Swing control is disabled, East 90 Division, Blue Ford SUV, another fog line.
2: There's a female on the east side, on the other side of the railing.
3: Okay.
2: I'll be over.
3: Okay. 7-1, all start with that one. Gotta get locked.
4: Center for a headache, 12307 East 19th, 1417.
5: I have heard of Washington.
3: You've got a pistol target at the back of his car.
5: Captain, I want to have safer centers.
0: 1417.
6: East 19th Avenue, Channels Valley Primary. Headache.
5: For him.
3: Avenue, so sorry for the
5: line. Track, I'm going to jump.

0: 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Negative, he is not a convicted felon, no criminal history.
1: I copy that.
2: So, you might advise fire if you haven't done it already.
1: Okay. Slow down, got her back over the fence.

0: area has any firearms registered? Last of Mary Ocean Young Edward. First of the Columbia Business Brooklyn. Middle of Sky 06 and 0, maybe 2011.
1: Yeah, she just ran because it was a broadcast a little bit earlier from the South Hills. Stand by just one, I'll find it.

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1: 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He's trying to get out. Maybe start fire if you're rescue crews. 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
2: I think I was trying to hit the crew.
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0: Zebra 50th, everyone. Channel play 421517, David. Be westbound I-90. Just past Sprague exit.
2: Westbound 90 Sprague.

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2: 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Is these guys in this way at all?
1: Zero, GLO's clear.
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1: Hey.
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0: To the gate with a lock on this bridge, the suspension bridge. People are trying to gather over there to get in the way of us trying to do our job.
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0: On the South Street Bridge to keep eyes out, see if the body's floating down that way.
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0: Jedi Mind of Mysterio. Did you have an overdose?
1: In the courtroom, in the library.
0: Okay, that's what I heard. E4, which overdose were you wanting to be around to?
1: Sorry, I heard the wrong thing. I can go help him with the arrest, though.
0: Okay, I'll show you around.
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3: 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You can disregard. I'll be in route from Huntington's Break.
2: Seven 5794. Where's the door?
4: Supervised a car near accident on Highway 27 north of Valley Chapel, 14th Thermal.
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0: 73. There was a little film that came over here with a guy, so I needed to jump over. What was his description?
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1: Okay. Any units still up at the Blue Bridge without a job? People seeing anybody without a job over? There's a lot of people flagging me down about them.
2: Rest of Dover, sir, you know?
3: One of the vehicles, they said, is pulled over on the off-ramp, and one is pulling in the yokes.
2: The female that could be possibly having a seizure, is that one on the off-ramp?
3: A-firm.
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1: I understand the ones that are on the beach right there, and that doesn't look like what you guys look at the red there.
0: If Fire wants us to look further downstream, we last saw them right at the base of, I guess that little power station or whatever, the white one. On the same spot the patrol saw him.
1: Fire, do you question this work this area and then work your way downstream?
2: Okay, sir, what was the vehicle description on the off ramp?
3: Black RAV4.

0: Can you confirm your location for 152?
1: Still having a seizure. They're on their way still. Nine to four copies. Do you have a report of any injuries?
0: Grand number 302. They got mom's info too.
1: Can you channel that to me, please?
0: Good.
2: I believe there's a one on the off ramp, but I'm trying to verify that.
0: Yeah.

0: Fortin Valley 31. Okay, and add a second engine. You've got two patients separated by a fair distance.
1: Yeah, I was trying to get eyes on so he did first. If you're able to respond, are you able to respond?
0: Yeah, if necessary, I can head that way. I'm just thinking if you're going to have two patients in there that separated, you may want another ALS rig coming that way.

0: flight board got me through, so I don't go out of position on the ALS unit, go to the vehicle on the off-ramp.
1: Dispatch, copy.

0: 58, Blue Valley, Newport.
1: Waterman, standby. Clear for address.
0: You gonna take it, or would you like us to? No, we'll take it. We're headed back that way. Back analog.
1: That's fine. And here's a female screaming for help. Believes that there might be a male hitting that female. 13707 East Mansfield, he is in boy 316. Charlie Call, Spokane Engine, 9628 South Cowley Street, Daybreak, Channel City Primary.
2: Three.
0: Go to, you can press me as well.
1: Three. I have no history of B-Boy 316.
3: The day room and will cooperate. 103 is code from Deaconess.
0: And tonight.

0: code 1 vehicle eastbound on the off-ramp.
1: Affirmative, you are headed to the patient eastbound off-ramp. Law enforcement is with her. She's currently in a seizure. We're going to get you a second.
0: Okay, more of them, let them know and see what they're going to do. Zero, we're kind of about to be listening to people.

0: 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Did the warrant get sent?
1: Kelly?
0: Enough our plate.
2: Hey, Valley Sport, you made contact with the second car in the bank parking lot?
3: That's affirmative. Confirm non-injury with that one, and we're currently on scene at the off-ramp.

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0: disclose your name. Hello, Brett. Edward David, Edward Lincoln, Boyd Lincoln, Union Tom, Edward, Patricia Brian, Boyd Robert Ida Adam Nora, middle initial R Robert, date of birth me 12/5/98.
1: Okay, just let them know they're scooping a gun with their driver.
0: 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They're saying possible stroke.
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4: Laying on the shoulder of the road, northbound side, no contact was made.
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6: I need to lift this. This will be Unit Alpha. You have AMR 285, 7th and Sunset.
0: There's no copy. I'm looking at upward.
1: Go ahead.
0: State, no, we have the eastbound off ramp completely blocked right now.
7: Times 440, what do you
6: know? Boyd is east of the intersection.
8: Dispatch, can you show Edgerton 2 and attack down 1 responding to Dispatch 1?
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1: Lane.
6: I'll give him a call back to mind out.
1: Here we are, 20, copy.
3: Hazmat investigation. Attack 10-1. Channel South Primary. Hazmat investigation. Refer to pager for address.
7: We have patrols, pedestrian, North 2, at a Costco, some mailing on the shoulder, 8th and round.

0: 6 McCann. I'm going to disregard the med for a minute and go to that Liberty Lake crash.
1: Three, two, six. Also, fire has completely closed the ramp down.
0: 36.
1: 36, what is
2: it? 134.
0: Go ahead.
2: To view to the hotspot.

0: The westbound lanes near Toker Friendly, right at the intersection. Caller did advise the battery was moved into the grass, however, there is still red fluid in the roadway.
1: George. Stand by 740
2: District. 3-6, begin on scene.
1: 3-6, 40 Victor.
3: Jessica's going to be going to the hospital, but can you know she's been issued a paper trespass to the location for 1 year, please?
4: And AMR said they were going to be resending, so she should be in it right now.
3: Copy.
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3: East parking lot.
0: K92. Neither of the plates that the complainant provided return on a Ford. Supposedly parked between McDonald's and Taco Bell there.
3: One.
1: 3-6.
2: Charles Mary Young, 6476.
1: 3-6, 45.
6: Parks 470 Spokane. I'll have a rider with me.
1: Parks 470, 45.

0: 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We're going to clear from here.
1: 2215, can you check a vent? To Frank Mary, David King, 14, Charles 4, Adam Boy Point, 02150.
0: Reported to Valley, they suspect a stroke.
2: 3646.

0: 2215. It's status 02010 Ford Edge to Deanna and Christopher Dilley out of Spokane. Expired October last year.
1: Leaving and has difficulty breathing. This is room 230, Bamer 101, code unknown, sir.
0: Alright, Jay, copies.

10-2 from Air 20. I came down here to Lyons across from Topher Friendly, and we'll check this out if y'all stay there and look around the Hayford Mark.

0: achievement.
1: North Division at Wonder Mead on an assault. Jared is an employee. Looks like he was assaulted. A male originally urinated on the wall. Phone out of the complainant's hand. Slammed the door on him. Subject left towards Arby's, Jack in the Box. Native male, 50s, cowboy hat, beard, double bag, my clothing of transient type. And now he's returning. 6302 North Division.
0: 5-0.

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2: 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I'm checking service.
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3: 41, this is a 75-year-old male reporting chest pain. Heart. Currently have AMR-105 coming code from Hastings in Division. I'm attempting to verify if AM-442 will be closer.
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1: 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I'm going to have Unit 1 move the Chase Bank.
0: City there for.
2: Alpha call. Spokane Truck 1. 1112 East Augusta Avenue. Channel City Primary. Unknown problem.
1: Can you put me on the disorderly query via elementary?
3: Did you want another?
1: Nora 84 is available. We can start that way.

0: 1987. Do we have this all in one call, or is there a separate call for the suicidal taking to the hospital?
1: We have a separate call for the juvenile.

0: 360. 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Also, the driver of Unit 1 is the registered owner.
1: Are by the male or female? Yeah, 36, is it the male or the female? Yeah, 6.

0: Highway 2 on-ramp on I-90 eastbound. Two pickups were at the on-ramp there. I checked on their code 4 with a dead battery. Okay, was that traffic for me?
1: All right, is it the male or the female RO?
0: Should be a Cindy turnip seat.
1: 36, we can just

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1: The control is disabled. These two, the on-ramp T-7.
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0: 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You want to handle the DB?
1: Hey, from Ohio DB.
0: And do you want to start on that? 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
1: Station to Deaconess, airway heads into one in.
2: Aim for this one as well. For the previous caller, Mayo has resurfaced in the water. Just go right next to the Washington Watchtower building.
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0: Do you have Cunningham there with you?
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0: And do you want me to swap you out?

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1: 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He's more inclined to be cooperative now. We're code 4, just us. 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

0: 35. 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He's status 0 and suspended 3rd.
1: Any tattoos listed for that guy? This guy has like a, looks like a sun on each shoulder blade with some eyes kind of in his upper back.

0: Okay, I copied you. We're going to get him identified, and then we'll do that and cut him loose.
1: Copy. Can you guys let him know he's trespassed from this location? I'll get a time from the people here.
0: Copy.
2: Ready? On his, the right side of his abdomen.
3: That was Eddie. Is the age about right for the RO?
2: Looks to be in his 30s or 40s.
3: Thank you.

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2: We just added a Matthew Clark Alcorn to the call. Can you see if he has his first photo, please?
3: Yep.
4: New status stratospoke cam for DV assault 4th, bomb 250. He shows white male, 5'9", 150, brown and blue. In his first picture, he's got a full beard as well.
5: Copy. Can you check those first tattoos, the sun on the shoulder blades with the eyes for that individual, please?
4: Doesn't actually have any listed in his jacket, but I'll do a separate search for those if I can find.
5: Got it. Still sleeping, I'll try to wait for my second.
4: Okay.
5: Correct unit up.
4: Sorry, copy.
6: Good. One male with a male in the male south of the medium profile.
4: You had a lot of wind. I copy here with a male in the field.
6: With a male in the field on top of the hill behind the PD.

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1: North Unit, Catherine, are you in a call 786 for most verbs?
2: Okay, Major, trying to call.
1: 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He's left in a white Volkswagen Passat eastbound.
2: Call 2231, I got a name.
1: Just a 14. The plate actually returns on a Volkswagen Tiguan, not a Passat.
2: Copy that.
1: Call 2231, go ahead.
2: Henry, Adam, Mary, Mary, Ida, Lincoln, Lincoln. First will be Craig with a C. Then it'll be M for Matthew. He is a second.
0: 09-12-1985.
1: 15. This is a local history of criminal trespass for shoplifting.
2: Okay.
1: You all, is Noval, he's in local history of assault, forest, criminal trespass, shoplifting, status report.

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0: deal with that condition. 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
1: Go ahead.
2: We're trying to do a call right now. Tattoos. Eight. 320, just looking at check one. Last name Richards, Robert Ida Charles, Gary Adam Rose, Sam, first of Noah, Nora Ocean, Edward Lincoln, C. Charles, 1979, 1201.
3: Can you check? I believe I've spoke with him before and told me he can't be there.
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2: Ground three, go ahead.
5: I'll hold it up for days until you get like a swing there, power guiding. 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
0: Yeah, we got to take it.
3: Charlie 265, you can free him. He's driving going.
2: 265, go ahead.

0: Facebook here now, that's how it comes. QMAC 511 on a DHU call, 4719 West Garden Springs. Six. I know there's a lot going on. Just confirm we have AMR around here.
1: Oh, yes, so we just called them. They are on Lincoln, so they said almost there.
0: Copy, thank you.
2: And 322, DSC information, East 90, Sayline exit.
0: Go ahead, Nyquist.
2: Tom Cassidy, Richard Noel, Charles, 1979, Soldier 1, white male, 511, 190, blonde and hazel, convicted felon, theft, retail, extenuating circumstances 3, soul 3, risk level classification is moderate. Drivers 2029 expiration, not licensed eligible. Shows a previous contact as a pedestrian, West 90 on the Sullivan off ramp by trespass from I 90 then back in January.
0: It is related to the call from the Minerva Ruby.
2: No.
0: Okay, you can put it in there. He's been trespassed for life.
2: 323 facing 3.
0: That's the problem, the truth.

0: drove to. Sorry, I realize there's two different calls now.
1: Thank you, Daniel.

0: your name? Okay, so I'm going to be Matthew Lang, 710 of 82. Last four physicals, please.
1: Looks like this will be Kevin Sonwalds.
2: Kevin, as RO and Sheriff Central.
3: Go ahead. You need to head to the Gardner Building for a transport, and then you're going to give a ride to the Nevada 3414 North location. Contact Data 495. Been around.
2: White male, 64180, brown and blue, last 411183. He also has a safety pin for a 3-unit response, very anti-law enforcement combatant.
0: Can I take your truck, please?
2: Okay.

15-35.

0: Exchange. One caller is at this address, reported seeing white smoke east of this location, possibly near the railroad track. Check and advise.
1: Engine one, copy. Dispatch, Exchange one responding.

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7-8-1-1-2-2 Charles, maybe out of Montana.

one visually on the north side of the building near the tennis court. 12-year-old male was hit by another student. Calls came from an adult on scene. Unknown where the assailant is. Mom also been advised you have 122 with you and then parents.

0: them. But yeah, you have this backpack and stuff that's over here is his. And like,
1: state advisor, a pedestrian westbound. I know you can spray. 1544.
2: To the SUV eastbound on Empire. Both occupants got out of the vehicle, kicked each other's cars. 1544.
3: One in custody.
4: 1544.
0: Seven to 13. He says the only thing over there is boots. It is.
1: Copy. And the patient is at 8206 East Nora. I'll make that your destination.

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1: Has been requested through AMR. Letter 8 from 116, we got a female crew member.
2: Copy, thanks.

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0: Good work.

0: Buenas tardes. Again, 10-4, status.
1: City caller says her boyfriend's brother is threatening to cut people's fingers off. Yesterday he was strangling a dog. Copy. Yesterday he was strangling a dog. 13th Vineyard Universe.
2: Awesome.
1: The location 5 ago. Do you want me to ask her to stay in the area? Do you want to call her to stay somewhere close in the area?
3: Hey, as long as she's away from him and safe.

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0: 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It's like gray pants, long hair.
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0: 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There was an officer safety alert on Eric saying that Steven likes to use Eric's name.
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1: Maven plates in the log, all clear, Charles.
0: 36, hit the Dukes. Duke and Captain.

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1: There's 22 Vince 58.
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3: White male in his 20s, blue jacket, blue jeans, does have a knife in his hand, no gun seen.

0: they know each other. Our complaint has since left the area.
1: Go ahead.
2: Are you clear for some traffic under?
1: Go ahead.
2: So, the trespass alert on the other one is from all Walmarts forever. She also has the same alert. She has a status one out of Iowa, failed to appear on the larceny charge. They don't want her back. No Washington, and then DOL is out of Iowa. Are you guys both code 4 still?
1: Copy. Just confirm they're both trespass from Walmart.
2: Yeah, I will put the alerts in the narrative for you.
3: Seven, seven, one's looking at us.
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0: Phantom, 10-3. This accident at University in Riverside, caller advised that there was no injury, they were not blocking, that the other driver didn't have insurance, and that they would try to exchange. However, the other driver, if it's the registered owner, does have status for driving with license suspended third, not a bond, is $500.
1: 15 East Trent Avenue, Channel Valley Primary, unknown problem.

0: Line 603, I'm online with your caller, Holly. She did confirm that both parties are still on scene and was able to confirm that it is Ben. He's trying to leave, is telling our complainant that he's been working all day and doesn't want the cops called.
1: Cover.
2: Seven seven three, print me a form.

0: Diskin from inherent exchanges info.
1: Negative. He wouldn't show the driver's license and doesn't have insurance. He just gave the name Vin Burris.

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1: Just for information, this accident at University in Riverside, the suspect vehicle left northbound on University less than 2 minutes ago.
0: Copy. What's the description?
1: It's a blue 94 Pontiac Grand Prix. She's advising that the back windshield is busted out.
0: Copy. We're waiting for the comp. We're code 4. We'll keep an eye out for it.
1: Copy. Any questions?
2: Pause on board.
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0: 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Central Ridgewood.
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1: Yeah, I've read through the notes. I'm assuming this is the same patient as last time.
0: That's affirmative. We do have a patient phone number this time, though.
1: Have you made contact with the patient, and can we have somebody meet us outside before this time?
0: Thank you, your phone number. Again, truck 14. 95-year-old female had a fall and hit her head. Patient will be in Cottage Charlie. You have AMR 257, Penn Hill in Washington.
2: 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We're responding to Sharp and Hamilton.
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1: Why don't we get that rescue starter?
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0: You did a full reporting your female testing company history of private issues, your 119, and the Sled Hills Rescue Department, India. Second patrols, three car, unknown injury collision, East Indian Parker, just west of Parker, blocking.
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1: White work pickup with Sam Tom Paul on the door with the trailer. Originally was called in for lane trouble near collisions. An additional caller advised they're now East 90 and Argonne lane trouble, cutting off semis.
2: 232.
3: 16 train. Oh, Spokane stopping. Control Atlantic. Charles George Robert 0408.
1: Go ahead, the first street. I've received Atlantic.
3: Just off division. I'm across street, but between division and Atlantic. And I'll let you know further.
1: 1624, 1629.
3: W 1317 return.
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0: 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Just looking at one of the cars is smoking. 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
1: Dozen four. 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
0: Dozen four.
1: On Central, between Division and Atlantic.
0: Dozen four. 1535. Well, that's 164, 1636. And once more, you're locked on.
2: Calm, 2-3, okay, I'm locked in. You're blocked. Wing 2 and 3.
0: Calm, 6-8, 1636.

0: So he says, okay, it's probably going to be a three car, non-injury. Was able to put out the flames.
1: 322, 1536.

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1: 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Go ahead, second.
2: Second one's going to be 02 Henry George Edward out of Idaho. Third one out of Idaho as well.
1: Thank you.
2: Tom 05 Union. Started so for both first and second unit. Both vehicles have all tires intact and heavy front end damage.
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They're requesting Narcan. 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

0: They're going out. Also, it looks like we have security holding up the female.
1: Okay.
0: Any more calls on that vehicle I just cleared? We don't need to go to it. It's the same one from the collision area.
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0: in suspicious circumstances. Engineer Rush Sharp. 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And the paragraph westbound, white metal was sitting on the back of the truck as it left. It's 1646.
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3: When this person would have been contacted there. Heather? 10-2-4-15-52.
2: John McCombs, but I thought that was the homeowner's name.
3: No, it looks like John was the suspect.

0: him, please.
1: Sure, just check for information. Sent to a Shelton PD for failure to comply criminal trespass first degree in PCS. He set a serial locally. Washington is no vol. He does have multiple trespass pins, but I do not see it from this address yet, as far as if needed.
0: Trailer blocking the roundabout from I-90 to Arrow. Lost the tire on the trailer.

0: is 121. We are on scene near Monroe and 2nd. Do we know what parking lot the station is in?
1: It's going to be north of that intersection on Monroe, where our truck parked on Monroe. You'll see it in front of the old security guard.
0: Copy. I'll go ahead and take a left on Madison and left on 3rd and come that direction.
2: Excuse me. Turned over to Washington State Patrol. Volume change, back in service.
3: Copy. Command, terminated. Scene to State Patrol.

0: David, for can you pray me for the trouble that's happened?
1: I can't hear us. Can you hear seven?
2: A32 name.
3: Trent.
2: Martha Smith, first of item young Adam Nora, two medals, David Alex, and 727-78.
1: Is that a copy? AMR 251, you can cancel.
2: Thank you. No, first of item, young Adam Nora, pronounced Ian.
3: Tell me.
2: Two medals, David Adam.

isn't local. He has a safety pin that says, per his girlfriend. I'll disregard, this is a different subject to pull up. Stand by.

0: Eastern 2-9, David 804.
1: Cut.
0: Would you like another?
1: Sure.
0: Copy. Can you show me an route?